heartbreak and it was terrible. And I pray that it won't happen again. But then again, I hope it does, because I wanna fall in love without the part where we give up. I wonder if this still exists. I hope it does.

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Hello, Monday. Welcome to Prambors Daytime Show with Ralphie Galamude. Today is the 10th of August, hari Senin, and you're with me. Ralphie, sampai jam 3 sore nanti, I had one of the best weekends ever. So I want you to tell me about your weekend as well, Galamude. WhatsApp 0811-607-1022. Ceritain dong weekend lo kayak gimana. Voice note juga boleh. I will be more than happy to play it on the air for you. Tapi sedikit recap weekend gue. Di hari Sabtu gue nonton pertandingan Chelsea FC lawan AC Milan di Stadion Utama Gelora Bung Karno. 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Yes, we are giving away La La La Fest tickets later this month untuk tanggal 22, 23, 24. Kalau muda. So don't go anywhere. Ada Bihar, Ella Langley, topping off the charts on the Billboard Hot 100, Perfect One Direction. Sekarang kita lanjut dulu sama Rizky Febian, Adrian Halif. Alama. Here on the daytime show, kalau muda with Ralphie. Ramaikan WhatsApp 0811-607-1022.

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0: Prambors Radio Indonesia number one hit music station. Ralphie the daytime show. Kalau muda tidak terasa 4 jam sudah berlalu. It's my time to go now. Happy Monday buat lo kalau muda. Semoga besok lebih baik pada hari ini. I'll be back here again same time same place tomorrow from 11 until 3 in the PM. So with that being said, Ralphie signing out and have a pleasant Monday kalau muda. Bye bye. Habis ini ada Genus dan Julio Tango jam 4 sore. 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
3: 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Your Captain Eda is in the flight deck preparing for takeoff. We will be cruising the skies in 4 hours to the moon, and we are ready for departure. 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
4: 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Okay, give me 15 minutes, Captain Eda siap-siap untuk crew.
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It's grungy, called Doom. 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Here it is. 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

Iya, special buat Ceria sama buat Jazzy. 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Here it is. Let's play the hits of Steve Lacy crew. This is Bad Habits, Scary Pockets, and Steve Lacy. Here it is.

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0: Love that Scott singing. 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
1: Kakak.
0: Iya. 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Okay, Rachel, this is your first night. Let's get you some Code Line crew. Thank you for listening party of Steve Lacy. Selamat. Kamu pertama kali denger di Prambors ya. Here's Kygo and Code Line Raging, special buat Rachel, yang aku belum tahu bintangnya apa. 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Let's fly crew.

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1: 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Your Captain Ada is in the flight deck preparing for takeoff. We will be cruising the skies in 4 hours to the moon, and we are ready for departure. 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
4: That will be it, crew. 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We are live on TikTok just a bit. So let's play this one right here. Let's go. I'll see you di TikTok. Aku cuekin lu new WA sama IG Cap Ada. 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

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Thank you Michaela. Atau dua, udah kayak aku I had enough of Mondays and August. I want to go straight on to December, Cap. So take me to December, langsung Natal, langsung ketemu BTS, langsung tahun baru 2027, boleh gak, Cap? Two is your song, Neck Deep featuring vokalis emo favorit gue dari Dashboard Confessional, salah satu artis yang gue interview pertama kali di radio. A great guy he is, Aries Boy, Chris Karaba. December 2, Team December, here it is.

Yes, thank you so much, crew. That was Nick Deep with Wish You Were Here. Here's a bit of a December, the background music, special with Baby Tate and with Guy. Barusan di TikTok ngevote, Captain Ede perlu cukur rambut atau enggak? 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